0: only on Mirchi. We'll be right back after these messages. It's hot.
1: Ladies and gentlemen, we are gonna go. 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We are gonna go.

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0: 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It's hot.
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0: 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We'll be right back after these messages. It's hot.
1: Ladies and gentlemen.

It's like teen spirit. Club Mirchi with DJ Richard and Mirchi or Yontika and rock ho ya tapri. Vibe sab jagah same hai, isliye abhi paan ki dukaan on

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I know I should sleep, but the voices in my head.

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1: What's wrong with me?
0: I know I should sleep, but the voices in my head go. I know I should sleep, but the voices in my head go. Should sleep, but the voices in my head go.
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Glorion, Glorion, Glorion, Glorion, Glorion, Glorion, Glorion, Glorion, Glorion, Glorion, Glorion, Glorion, Glorion, Glorion, Glorion, Glorion, Glorion, Glorion, Glorion, Glorion, Glorion, Glorion, 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

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Dega life ho ya dance floor, thoda confusion zaruri hai. Aur agar karna hai clear aapke thoughts aur dikhana hai pyar hum logo ko, aa chahiye hamare social media pe DJ Richard official, that's him, and Oyo Dega AYNTIK, that's me on Insta and Facebook.

0: 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We'll be right back after these messages. It's hot.
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0: Back again on Club Mirchi with DJ Richard and Mirchi Oyo Diga. Juma ho ya Monday, party doesn't discriminate. Isiliye to hum Club Mirchi ka playlist leke aate every weekend. Let's go!
1: Mr. Worldwide's infinity. 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
1: 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to right.
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0: 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We'll be right back after these messages. It's hot.
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0: 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It's hot.
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0: 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It's hot.
1: 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We are gonna go. We are gonna go.
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0: 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We'll be right back after these messages. It's hot.
1: Ladies and gentlemen, we are gonna go, we are gonna go.

0: 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We'll be right back after these messages. It's hot.
1: Ladies and gentlemen, we are gonna go, we are gonna go, we are gonna go.
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0: Ritchie, only on Ritchie. We'll be right back after these messages. It's hot.
1: Ladies and gentlemen, we are gonna go.

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Club Mirchi with DJ Richard and Mirchi or Yontika and rock ho ya tapri. 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

0: 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It's hot.
1: Ladies and gentlemen, we are gonna go. 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

0: that, you know, Ranbir is such a fabulous actor, and I've always admired his work, and ye experience karne ke liye on set with him bahut maza aaya, and he's really superb.
1: So I've known Shraddha since, I guess, she was born and I was born, because our parents are friendly, and so we've been friends for a long time. 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

0: Mirchi, only on Mirchi. 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It's hot.
1: Ladies and gentlemen, fasten your seatbelts and wait for the no smoking sign.